0: ever had a dream that you were so sure was real?
1: What if you were unable to wake from that dream? 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

feet for nothing, darn it, let's dance. If it's possible for you to see, there's something spooky inside of me. And I want it for real. Watch it in.

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1: 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We're doing it like this right here.

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